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3: 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In maintaining its compliance under Section 396-K-4 of the Communications Act of 1934, the trustees conduct its board meetings in an open and public forum. A public notice of any Board of Trustees meeting at which KIWR issues will be discussed or acted upon will be published in local area newspapers not less than 7 days prior to the meeting. Regularly scheduled meetings of the IWCC Board of Trustees are held on the third Monday of each month at 2 p.m. The specific date, time, and location of each monthly meeting can be found on either the college website at iwcc.edu, KIWR's website at 897theriver.com, or by calling 712-325-3200. 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
9: It might be a biopic without being a biopic, or biopic if you prefer. What's up, I'm Jake, and a new track coming from a story loosely based on the beginnings of Green Day. The new movie is called Nimrods, and it is out mid-August. Of course, their new movie calls for new music. Here is Green Day with I'm Never Gonna R.I.P. It's my staff spotlight.

0: based on the real-life early touring days of Green Day. That is new music from the band. The new movie is called Nimrods. The movie stars Mason Thames, McKenna Grace, and Ryan Faust, with appearances by Jenna Fischer and Fred Armisen, to name a few. The soundtrack, 31 songs, including that one from Green Day. I'm Never Gonna R.I.P. Do you dig it? Shoot me an email. 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

I ponder of something great. 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

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Text the river to 44321. 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
2: 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Programming on the river is brought to you by AAA. Memorial Day through Labor Day marks AAA's 100 days of safe driving, encouraging safer choices during the busy summer travel season. AAA reminds drivers that many serious crashes involving teens and impaired driving happen during summer months. Buckling up, limiting distractions, following posted speed limits, and planning ahead for a sober ride are simple actions that help to keep roads safer. Don't drive impaired. Slow down, buckle up, and put the phone down. AAA supports the river.
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5: 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They're finally releasing the name of their new album. It's called Marrow Deep, set for release August 28th through Loma Vista Recordings. Now, this one features a special guest on lead vocals from Queens of the Stone Age, Josh Homme. Here's Mastodon and Snakes.

0: Mastodon, featuring Josh Homme from Queens of the Stone Age on vocals. That's their latest, set to be released on their new album, Marrow Deep, in stores August 28th.
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9: Between 9 and 5, Monday through Friday. After the 14th day, the prize will be given away to another listener.
7: All winners must present positive photo identification to pick up their prize. Winners may send postage required in order to have their prize mailed. Prizes are not transferable and cannot be received in cash. All decisions made by KIWR are final.
10: KIWR may at its discretion cancel or suspend any contest
8: for any reason
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7: Of any
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7: 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I'm trying to work. Shut up.
11: Like I was saying, if a contest winner over the course of a calendar year wins over $600 in prizes, they will receive a federal 1099 form to use with their taxes.
12: 2-4-9-er.
11: All winners agree to allow KIWR to use their name or physical likeness for station purposes without remuneration of any kind.
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5: Between 9 and 5, Monday through Friday. After the 14th day, the prize will be given away to another listener. All winners must present positive photo identification to pick up their prize. Winners may send postage required in order to have their prize mailed. Prizes are not transferable and cannot be received in cash. All decisions made by KIWR are final.
7: KIWR may at its discretion cancel or suspend any contest
6: for any reason
5: without providing remuneration.
6: Remuneration?
5: Of any
6: what
5: kind.
6: What the hell is that?
5: Oh, would you shut up? I'm trying to work. Shut up. Like I was saying, if a contest winner over the course of a calendar year wins over $600 in prizes, they will receive a federal 1099 form to use with their taxes.
8: 2-4-9-er.
5: All winners agree to allow KIWR to use their name or physical likeness for station purposes without remuneration of any kind.
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Text the river to 44321. That's the river to 44321.

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7: 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If you like it loud, Dinosaur Jr. is where it's at. Album number 13 out August 28th, titled They're Near. And so is their show at the Astro August 1st. They'll be opening for Band of Horses, and they will bring the loud, I guarantee you. 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Here's Several Got Away. It's Dinosaur Jr. on 89.7 The River.

0: 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New music from Dinosaur Jr., Several Got Away. 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And you can rock with them at the Astro August 1st. They'll be playing their distorted masterpiece, Where You Been, in its entirety. 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
2: 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The name sounds unusual, but man, has she got a story. She is now officially out of Melbourne, Australia. Her parents, Sri Lankan, Tamil refugees, and they immigrated to South Africa. From there, her parents relocated to Melbourne, Australia. And that explains the chaos on her new album and in her latest single, Cruisin' to Self-Soothe. Here's Eka Vandal.

0: Vandal, Cruising to Self-Soothe. That's her latest off her album that just recently came out called Looking for People to Unfollow. When you want to hear it and you want to hear it before anybody else, you get it right here. I hope you enjoyed that staff spotlight. I'm Sophia John. Till next time, take care.
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1: Hi. How are you this morning? Good. I'm glad that you're well. It's finally freaking Friday! Oh, yeah! All right, enough of that crap. Finally freaking Friday. Hello, hello, how are you? What's going down on this side of town? Well, rain currently 67 here at the River Studios. It'll dry up because I drove from the dry to the wet, and I have faith that it will be a dry again. Rain in the forecast today. However, we'll see a high near 80, clearing off tomorrow, and a beautiful day. High of 94 before we get into the hot stuff, baby. Let's feel it. Sunday, Monday, it's bad. Allegedly, but that's just what the National Weather Service says. Let's not worry about the weather. Let's worry about music. What do we have coming for you this hour? Music from the Revivalists. We'll throw some Motionless in White in the mix. We'll hear from the co-defendants who will be here in a couple of weeks with Jacob Noel of Sublime. Grab those tickets, etix.com, and join us at that show. The waiting room is where it will be. You know that it will be packed. There will not be very many tickets remaining, so grab them before it gets sold out, okay? That's August 5th. Jacob Noel and the co-defendants presented by Burrito Envy and Tequila Bar. I'll take some tequila right now. Let's do it. I don't have a problem, I promise. Just go away. It's Weezer River. Good morning.

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0: In the river. 8 members now, at least, of the Revivalists. That's Heart Stop at 626. 7 of the 8 are new dads, or are dads. I don't know if they're new or not, but they are. Anyway, you think the other guy gets pressure like, hey, man, when are you going to have kids? And he's like, well, I don't know if you guys know this, but biologically, that would be impossible.
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0: Well, you might have been obsessed with Taylor Swift and Travis Kelce over the 4th of July weekend. Also, it should be pointed out that Korn's Jonathan Davis got married at that point as well. What? That's right. Jonathan Davis married Brittany Parisi July the 3rd at the neighborhood church of Palos Verdes in Palos Verdes Estates, California. Around 80 guests attended, including all current Korn members. Davis proposed to Parisi last year while they were on tour, or while he was on tour, kneeling before Sandro Botticelli's masterpieces, The Birth of Venus, at Florence's Uffizi Gallery. The iconic painting served as the wedding's central theme. Chef Celestino Drago, I'm not Italian, nor do I want to be. Drago prepared a 5-course Italian dinner. Bagpipe veteran Aaron Shaw performed throughout the evening, and they shared their first dance to Lana Del Rey's Young and Beautiful. Parisi told People magazine she's always been obsessed with her Italian heritage. The wedding notably fell same day as Taylor Swift's nuptials with Travis Kelce, so obviously there went all the attention. Sleep Token's 2023 album, Take Me Back to Eden, has been certified platinum in the United States, representing 1 million units sold. The achievement is notably rare in hard rock and metal. Metallica's 2016 album, Hardwired to Self-Destruct, being the last metal album to reach that milestone. Record also marks Spine Farm Records' first ever platinum certification. The album has accumulated over 2 billion global streams and ranked as Spotify's most streamed metal album in 2023. Token has signed to RCA Records since, releasing Even in Arcadia last year, which has already earned gold certification.

instrumental vinyl edition of Even in Arcadia hit stores August 7th. So if you're looking for the instrumentals to fall to sleep to, there you go. It's coming. Noah Kahan took to X this week to correct commonly misheard lyrics from his songs. You're going to have to go with me on this because I can't say some of the stuff. Fans apparently had been mishearing his breakout single Stick Season, singing Suck Your Mom instead of Saw Your Mom. Two other tracks caused similar confusion. His song 23 features a line that says, beat your ass into morning. Not what you think it might be. There's no B. You get the idea? And his track haircut includes, glad you got your act cleaned. Again, you'll have to do some imaginations. Despite the corrections, Kahan told fans they could sing from whatever place that their mind takes them. Clarifications come as the tour from the Great Divide begins. Noah Kahan correcting people on misheard lyrics. So there you go. You can find his post on X if you want to see exactly what he said. And finally, nearly 40 years after its release, Roxette's It Must Have Been Love has crossed 1 billion views on YouTube, becoming the Swedish duo's first video to reach the milestone. You know, it's from Pretty Woman, Must Have Been Love. You know, here's what it sounds like.

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0: Let's get it. Traffic on the river. 6:34 is your traffic time. Taking a look at the roads. Only issue reported right past 42nd Street on I-80 westbound. Looks like a truck went driving in the grass and then tipped over. So there's several wreckers on scene. Just a heads up there, it's in the right side. Move over to your left, you'll be fine. No delays as of right now on that neck of the woods. Rest of the traffic throughout the metro looking good. Could be some wet spots on your roads, but largely will be dry until the next rainstorm. All right, 67 right now here at the River Studios. See something, call it in. Total traffic tip line open, 402-551-2277. 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

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There is CHI headliner. It's Motionless in White. Skylar Gray featured on the vocals of that song. They will be at CHI Health Center on November the 11th. 11-11 Make-A-Wish, along with The Devil Wears Prada, Dayseeker, and Dark Divine. 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Of course, this weekend, The Tale Untold, tomorrow night at The Waiting Room. The festival going on down at Falconwood Park all weekend. What else? Sunday, Death Cab for Cutie with Nation of Language at Stir Cove. And Old Crow Medicine Show, going to be at Steelhouse Omaha, and people are like, who's Old Crow? They did Wagon Wheel before Darius copped it out, right? I mean, he did the cover that got it, you know, I mean, it was all over the radio, but not here, but Old Crow Medicine Show did it first, so you probably already knew that, but that's fine. That's okay. Weather this weekend, it'll be nice today, getting a little warmer tomorrow, and then a hot Sunday. Co-defendants, August 5th, Jacob Knoll, Waiting Room. Get your tickets, ETIX.

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0: 89.7 The River, music from Miles Smith and Hold Me in the Dark. New album, My Mess, My Heart, My Life, My Circus, My Monkeys. No, just kidding. The last two I just added came out back end of June, so it is out now at 6:58. Let's get your sports. Yeah, that sounds good.
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0: Well, if you were hoping that you had some NCAA eligibility left, the NCAA Division I Board of Directors doubled down yesterday on the new age-based eligibility rule that has prompted some athletes to go to court in hopes of extending their college careers. It was abrupt when they said 5 for 5. The Division I cabinet, which approved the new rule last month, issued a similar statement after a group of basketball players filed a lawsuit in an Ohio state court contending the age-based model unfairly shuts them out of further competition. More lawsuits have been filed across the country since, some of them reportedly with their coaches' encouragement. Well, yeah. I mean, come on. The board statement indicates that it won't budge from its stance as it did when, in response to former Vanderbilt quarterback Diego Pavia's 2024 court win, it did grant an additional year to athletes who competed at non-NCAA schools for at least one season and were set to complete their eligibility. So that doesn't look good for some. Speaking of Diego Pavia, he's gonzo from the Baltimore Ravens roster. They waived him yesterday to make room for veteran center Ethan Pocic, who officially signed his free agent contract. The Ravens signed Pavia as an undrafted free agent in April after he became the first Heisman Trophy finalist to pee on an opposing team's midfield logo. No, I'm just kidding. He did do that, but he went undrafted. First Heisman Trophy finalist in 12 years to go undrafted. I don't know. Maybe it's because he's got a severe attitude problem. There's that. The Ravens still have four quarterbacks on the roster. In case you're wondering, starter Lamar Jackson and veterans Tyler Huntley and Skylar Thompson. Undrafted former UConn QB Cho Fagnano is also on the roster. All right, it's nearly NFL time, baby. Of course, don't forget Big Ten Football Media Days next week as well. Nebraska will go on Wednesday. Iowa will go on Monday. Just a handful of major league games last night. Minnesota took 12 innings, but they won the game over Cleveland. Final there, 3-1. Atlanta, Toronto, Arizona, and Detroit also winners. Detroit, after Kansas City had won 3 straight one-run games, finally loses one. It's Detroit 4 and the Royals 3 in yesterday's action.
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6: 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AAA supports the River.
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0: Traffic time 7:04. You're going to have to be a part of this morning because the 511 cams, a large part of them, are unresponsive this AM. I can tell you there's an overturned truck, I-80 westbound, just after 42nd Street. I don't know what happened there. Guy drove off the roadway, girl drove off the roadway, fell asleep. Hopefully they're all right. That is currently in the cleanup stages. Again, that's 42nd Street, I-80 westbound, just past 42nd Street. Looks like there is not one, not two, but three wreckers on hand. I believe they've got the cab out of the ditch. The trailer, however, remains at this point. No other things to report. Disabled vehicle. The shoulder is blocked. I-80 eastbound at I Street. So if you're in that general neck of the woods, you might see some people trying to mill about. Move over. Slow down. Give them some space. All right. Everything else looks good as of right now. Showers in the forecast pretty much all day today. 80 for the high. Overnight low of 69, and then tomorrow we'll start to heat up 94, and the heat advisory kicks in through Monday night is what we're looking at. Again, it's very similar to last weekend and how we played it out then, okay? Let's see, 98 Sunday, 99 Monday, and then back down into the mid-90s on Tuesday. All right, that's your traffic, 7:05. How about music from Mid-America Center headliner Breaking Benjamin? We'll do that after 3 Days Grace and a song about their favorite wrestler. It's 89.7 The River.

89.7 The River, the latest from Breaking Benjamin. They'll be headlining the Mid-America Center on September 20th. It's a Sunday. It's off of their upcoming seventh studio album. It's called Something Wicked at 7:12. Here's some cool news, or I mean, it may be a major failure, I guess. Atari has agreed with Universal Pictures, giving the studio the right to develop 10 classic Atari video games for the big screen. The names include Asteroids, could be interesting, Adventure, Berserk, Breakout, Centipede, Crystal Castles, Millipede. What is Millipede? Isn't that just Centipede with more legs? Missile Command, Pong, and Yar's Revenge. The aim is to use the IP to create big-scale action-adventure fare. So there you go. No deadline or no timeline of when these movies will actually come out. But there you go. 10 classic Atari video games. It's either going to be great success or miserable failure. I guess we'll see how it all plays out. If you don't know what Atari is, it was a gaming system. Pac-Man. Everybody had Pac-Man fever. Oh, my gosh. Do we have that song in the system? Pac-Man. No, we don't. I'm sorry. We don't have Pac-Man fever. It was great. We do love this, though. Start chomping. It's 89.7 The River. Here's Wage War.

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2: 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We get to the prettiest. We get to the prettiest. We get to.

89.7 The River, music from Atreyu and all for you. It's 7:23. Good morning. It's the Morning Fiasco. Welcome in. It's finally frickin' Friday. Got to get hot this weekend, but today not too shabby other than a few rain showers here and there. High of just 80 today as we move into a weekend with some heat advisories. All right. I won't spoil it any more than that. Okay? Okay, good. 66 currently. Sorry, I let you down. 66 currently here at the River Studios on a Friday. Important news out of Australia. Australia. Crikey. What's going on in Australia, Jake? Well, scientists have taken on one of life's most unusual

0: average slightly more than women, and adults between 26 and 45 were the gassiest group. Researchers also discovered that farting tends to peak in the evening after dinner, with smaller spikes after breakfast and lunch. Scientists say the research helps establish what's considered normal and eventually helps doctors identify digestive issues or food sensitivities. So there you go. Chart your fart. I don't know if the app is still available. I like that name. You could have gone with Toot Tracker, right? You could have, but they didn't. They went with Chart. Just chart that fart. And that, my friends, is your educational segment for the day.
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0: Traffic time, 7:29 here on the Morning Fiasco. Still an overturned truck being worked on just past the curve on westbound 80 past 42nd Street. You'll see some emergency vehicles over to the right side. They're working on getting that trailer out. So just slow down, move over for that one. Rest of the traffic situation, disabled vehicles seems to be the topic of the morning. There's one on I-680 northbound at West Center, I-80 eastbound at I Street, I-80 westbound just past 84th Street. So if you see that, slow down, move over, and give those people plenty of space if you're in a safe position to do so. Okay, all right. That's all I got for right now. Okay, you see something, call it in. Total Traffic

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It is nearly 7:30, and we have got music from Architects. This one could be some bad luck. It's called Broken Mirror. You heard it first right here on 89.7 The River. Good morning.

0: It's 89.7 The River. Music from who else? The Perfect Circle. It's called Starless, and it comes to you at 7:42 here on The Morning Fiasco. It's finally freaking Friday!
1: Beow, beow, beow, beow, beow.
0: Well, that's a familiar voice. Where did that come from?
1: Oh, my goodness.
0: Weather this weekend, 66 currently here at The River Studios. We're looking at a high of 80 today. Tomorrow, warmer, and Sunday, Monday, heat advisories. Oh, heat watch. In effect, not even a heat advisory, extreme heat watch. Okay, heat advisory Saturday night, tomorrow, or a Sunday, Monday, extreme heat watch.
1: I need you to explain the difference to me.
0: I don't know. That's what I'm hoping you're here for. Hi, Elise. How are you?
1: Hey, oh, my gosh, buddy. It's been so long.
0: I know. It has. What's going on?
1: Oh, you know, living the dream.
0: I saw you sleeping out on the couch. I was like, does that little girl need a home?
1: And I'm like, please let me in, sir. Please.
0: Yeah.
1: We have a...
0: It was so weird to have to let you in this morning.
1: I know. Yeah. I don't have a key card anymore.
0: No.
1: I don't work here anymore, guys. This is Elise, by the way.
0: Well, it's good to see you.
1: Good to be here.
0: Yeah. We've got things to do. Obviously, are you going to give a pop quiz today even?
1: Sure.
0: Okay.
1: Yeah.
0: All right. We're the hop back in the saddle. We're good to go.
1: I'll do the pop quiz. You'll take the pop quiz.
0: Mm-hmm. Okay. Good.
1: It'll be a good time.
0: Let me be honest. I've given some pop quizzes recently.
1: Uh-huh.
0: And people just are like, I don't know if they're scared of it and they've got anxiety and they just don't do well or I'm just giving crappy pop quizzes, which that might be the case.
1: Oh,
0: as well.
1: Man, that's the
0: look in the mirror if you're looking for the problem,
1: man. You know what? That's why I'd like to tell a lot of teachers out there. Did everybody fail your pop quiz?
0: Maybe it's you.
1: Maybe we just
0: What's the common denominator here?
1: What's going on there?
0: Yeah. All right. Well, it's good to see you. It's good to talk to you. And you're here until 9 o'clock. So
1: I'm here until 9. Yeah.
0: Okay. All right. We'll play some more music and then we'll talk about what you're doing this weekend, because that's why you're here.
1: Yeah, buddy.
0: I've been talking about it on the AAA Summer Concert Series spots. Have
1: oh,
0: you
1: that
0: heard
1: makes
0: it?
1: Me happy. Yes.
0: You
1: thank
0: heard
1: you.
0: It. I know you.
1: Are
0: have
1: you kidding
0: it.
1: Me? Okay. I tune in every morning. It's my favorite person to listen to.
0: Thanks. You're the best.
1: When I wake up in time.
0: That's true. Noah Kahan, did you see his post on X in the past couple of days?
1: No.
0: People apparently are getting the lyrics wrong on his songs. I'll tell you off the air. Are we on YouTube?
1: We are on YouTube.
0: Oh, my God. Like, follow, subscribe.
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0: All right. We'll talk to you there, and we'll tell you on YouTube as well what Noah Kahan's lyrics are that people are mishearing and shouting out during his concerts. For the record, he said, sing wherever your heart goes, okay?
1: Oh, there you go.
0: Or your mind. Here he is now with The Great Divide. It's 89.7 The River. Good morning. I can't.

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0: 97 The River, Love to Go, Edge Hill. It's like COVID, but for love instead of alcohol. You want that to go? That was the best part about COVID.
1: The alcohol to go?
0: You want a margarita to go? Why not?
1: Hey, do you want me to deliver the alcohol to your house?
0: Why not?
1: Just show me your ID through the window.
0: Why not? All of this sounds wonderful. It's Jake. It's my special guest on a Finally Frickin' Friday who's ready to have a sick set Saturday tomorrow. Right. It's Elise. How are you, Elise?
1: Living the dream, Jake.
0: Yes. The future.
1: Oh, future Mrs. Jordan Rush.
0: Yeah, see, we can bring all the tricks back. It's okay.
1: Wow.
0: Obviously, you are here to talk about summer camp. Are you going to drop eggs from a helicopter, and whoever's egg doesn't crack the way they wrap it, they get a free McDonald's breakfast meal?
1: Wow, that's a really good idea. Mm-hmm. We'll keep that in mind for the next one.
0: Cub Scout day camp for me.
1: Is that what that was?
0: I want a McDonald's breakfast, mostly because my dad had extra styrofoam laying around, and he's like, here, and he duct taped it, and then boom, breakfast.
1: That's pretty amazing.
0: I know. I don't think we went to breakfast before that, really, at McDonald's.
1: You don't really do that.
0: No, but they were that was like my introduction to it.
1: And it was an extra success, so that you had the dopamine hit with it.
0: Right, exactly. Right. Yeah. So it takes me back to the National Guard helicopter dropping everybody's eggs at summer camp.
1: That's really fun.
0: In North Dakota.
1: Oh, in North Dakota.
0: Yeah.
1: That makes a lot more sense.
0: The helicopter was actually there all the time just to keep the mosquitoes away.
1: I bet. Those things are huge over there.
0: Yes.
1: Man.
0: All right. So you got a show tomorrow, Waiting Room.
1: Yes. So it is.
0: And the theme is summer camp.
1: Yes. Yeah, so summer camp 86. So it is an 80s themed horror slasher camper.
0: Okay. Why 86?
1: Because that was the epitome of the 80s.
0: Of slasher summer camp movies?
1: Yeah, exactly. Okay. So we wanted to do the 80s vibe because that's when everything came out. That's when, you know, Friday the 13th is out. That's when Sleepaway Camp came out.
0: Right, Nightmare on Elm Street.
1: Halloween, more Halloweens. But, you know,
0: Cabin Fever, that was a 2000s thing.
1: So we are encouraging all the bands to dress like it's the 80s. I don't know what Cole has in store, but he's had a mustache now for about 2 weeks.
0: Good for Cole. Okay.
1: So we're going to see how that manifests. I know that there are booty shorts involved as well. But yeah, so it's going to be an interesting set.
0: From the drummer?
1: No.
0: Oh, from the guitarist?
1: Here's the thing.
0: From the lead singer.
1: Not from the lead singer. The girls are like the most conservatively dressed in the band.
0: I know. That's what made it funny that you said booty shorts.
1: Booty shorts on them boys. The Milky Man thighs coming out.
0: Hopefully there's some tidy whities involved as well. Otherwise,
1: otherwise
0: there might be some jewels about.
1: Maybe we'll get the boys a pack of underwear just to make sure everything's held in tight.
0: I think you should get 80s summer camp underwear that you should have printed on.
1: Well,
0: and that way they could have dropped the booty shorts during the show.
1: You're coming up with this is why I should have never left. Because you are the idea maker.
0: Right, right.
1: My gosh. But we do have, Annalise, she was in last week with you.
0: She was, absolutely.
1: And she had a show, so I was printing booty shorts for her. Well, her booty shorts, some of the sizes only came with other colors, like in a pack. So we will be having booty shorts.
0: So there's plenty of booty shorts.
1: There will be booty shorts
0: now,
1: available.
0: The booty shorts are small, so what do you print on booty shorts?
1: A logo.
0: Okay, just the logo. Just what logo?
1: Just our metal logo.
0: Okay.
1: I couldn't come up with anything to put on the cheeks.
0: Well, I mean, what would you put? You could have put a T and a U and then another T right smack in the middle.
1: Right smack in the crack.
0: Right down the pizza cutter.
1: Yeah. I mean, the pizza cutter, bro.
0: The credit card. What do you? I mean, whatever.
1: The swiper.
0: Whatever you want to call it.
1: Exactly.
0: Swiper. No swiping after you perform. By the way, that'd be.
1: Oh no! My goodness.
0: You should do. Oh my gosh! You should do hypercolor on the middle T.
1: Oh my gosh! I forgot that hypercolor exists. If only.
0: You're a printer. You don't do hypercolor?
1: I mean, you know, it's just not the 80s anymore, man.
0: Tomorrow it is at summer camp.
1: It is 1986. So yeah, we decided we're going to flash it back 40 years on the point. So that's why we picked 86.
0: Okay.
1: Which I think is like the third.
0: That makes sense.
1: Jason movie.
0: Do you have like the you know, remember how they used to do the numbers in the 80s with like the pew, like I don't know how to what would be describe how would I describe this? Almost like the NBC Now You Know with the bright poppy.
1: With
0: the apostrophe and the 8 and the 6.
1: Oh, well, right. I should have. Again, this is why I just
0: need to come to work for you. That's what I need to do.
1: You're hired.
0: Okay, perfect.
1: Do you work for Bubblegum?
0: Yes, and a check every 2 weeks if possible.
1: Okay, a check of traffic every 2 weeks.
0: Oh! We've got a check of traffic coming, more with Elise, and a discussion about summer camp. And we couldn't have Elise on without talking about explosive diarrhea. We'll do that coming up on the Morning Fiasco.
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0: Check of traffic coming to you at 8:01, good morning. It's Jake on the Morning Fiasco. My special guest from The Tale Untold is Elise.
1: Oh, hey.
0: Glad to have you, ma'am. We'll talk about your show just a moment. Only thing that's being reported right now is still the overturned truck. Now some rain, it looks like, on the cameras. There are still some tow trucks there. That's I-80 westbound. I-80 westbound, just past 42nd Street. Again, the rain has started in the metro, which means lots of brake lights. Turn those lights on if your wipers are on, and if it's raining, your wipers should be on, okay? Wiper, no wiping. No, that's not this one, okay? The traffic, obviously, can be called in if you see something. 402-551-2216. 2277. That spells
1: cars.
0: Hey!
1: Look at that. Look at that.
0: Yes, a rainy day ahead of a hot, sunny weekend is what we're looking at as far as the weather goes. So, yeah, I tell you what, this is a real treat on a Friday. Last week, I had the people from Ocon in.
1: Oh, nice.
0: Who did we have? Jason Font, who was the Red Power Ranger. He is the Red Power Ranger.
1: Wait, he was in?
0: Yeah,
1: he was my first crush ever.
0: He's the Red Time Force Ranger. I don't know if it's the same one.
1: Not the original one?
0: I mean, he's a very handsome guy, okay? Wait. And then we also had Sam Grieger in as well, and he is Black Zero cosplay. So that was cool. That was cool to have them
1: in. That's awesome.
0: Obviously, last year we had, who did we have?
1: You had Annalise last year?
0: No, last week.
1: We had Eric Estrada.
0: Yeah, remember when you worked here?
1: And then he hit on me, and then he hit on my mom.
0: Yeah, and then the other guy that you knew, that was the
1: Wishbone.
0: Wishbone, that's it. Yep.
1: I'm so sorry. I can't remember your real name, but he was Wishbone.
0: He's not listening. It's okay.
1: He was the nicest ever.
0: Yeah. So anyway, we went to Ocon. Riley and I did. Hung out at Ocon over the weekend.
1: Oh, that's nice.
0: Yeah, it was fun. It's a great vibe, and I know they had a successful year, so hopefully it's year number 11 when we talk to Matt and the crew next time around with more famous people.
1: Absolutely.
0: No more famous than Elise, who sits across from me. Do you still feel like your butt fits in that seat?
1: Yeah, I sat down and I'm like, oh, this is home.
0: You don't have a blanket though.
1: I don't have a blanket. I should have brought a blanket with me. I'm surprised you don't have a blanket ladder in here for all your guests.
0: Oh, yeah. Yeah, I should. Totally. Yeah. I got a new sign.
1: Yeah, that was really cool looking.
0: Yeah.
1: Man, so much has changed.
0: No, it hasn't.
1: We got a new sign. We got a new sign back here.
0: Yeah, there's a few new speckles of dust.
1: Yeah, exactly.
0: Oh, okay, tell me about this show. Summer Camp 86, Waiting Room. You guys obviously are doing something beforehand for a VIP group that includes an acoustic set.
1: Yeah, so we're doing our very first ever acoustic set. We took Make Believe, which is one of our not singing at all songs, and we turned it acoustic, so we will be singing.
0: Does it have a tambourine?
1: Yes.
0: Does it really?
1: Cole, we had to give him a job because we don't have an acoustic bass.
0: We had to give him a job.
1: So
0: Cole's like, I could have just been hanging out, but yeah, thanks for the job.
1: Yeah, so we gave him a cowbell, a shaker, and a tambourine. And then the VIP packs, I got these little egg shakers that you get in like music class. So everyone's going to get a little egg shaker.
0: Nice. Does it have a logo on it?
1: Yeah, it's going to. It's going to.
0: I tell you, you got a lot of stuff to do today.
1: I know.
0: Can't believe you got it. You scheduled this so that you would be out of bed to do your stuff.
1: Exactly.
0: Okay, now I know your ulterior motives of you.
1: That's exactly. Plus, I just want to see my friend Jake.
0: Oh.
1: So yeah, then we have s'mores. We have s'mores treats as well for the VIPs. Then after VIP, doors open at 6 at the waiting room tomorrow night, Summer Camp 86.
0: Where's that at? 62nd and Maple?
1: Something like that. Okay. Yeah, the waiting room in Benson. We are opening up Ex Nihilo. Our buddies there, they're coming in. We've got Tombstone. Our friends Stories Through Storm are coming up from Kansas City. And then it's going to be us.
0: Okay.
1: So it's going to be a really fun
0: Now, you're going
1: night.
0: On tour after this?
1: So yeah, we're going on tour after this. Okay. So please, thoughts and prayers for my throat because I'm a little under the weather. So please send your vibes
0: way. What's the mode of transportation on this upcoming tour?
1: A van.
0: Okay. A rental van or do you guys
1: somebody
0: got a van?
1: No, so a rental van still.
0: What kind is it? Do you know?
1: I think it's one of the Ford Sprinters.
0: Okay, good. Yeah,
1: Those are so nice.
0: I'm not going to say much more than this. The Dodge Ram vans, completely uncomfortable.
1: I completely
0: agree. They're not conducive for long distance trips.
1: No, they are not.
0: The Ford vans, the Sprinters, or no, they're not Sprinters, they're the
1: The 15 passenger ones.
0: Yeah, are they Sprinter? No, they're not Sprinter. That's Dodge.
1: Sprinter. I don't know, but they're really nice.
0: Yeah, those are more conducive to longer trips.
1: I'll tell you what, my butt doesn't get tired sitting in those. It's really great.
0: You need to get one of those road pads so your butt doesn't fall asleep.
1: Yeah, you're right. Well, I think when we're on the road, I think the biggest thing we're going to be scared of is the parasite that causes explosive diarrhea.
0: Yeah, maybe you'll have to find you're not going to be able to eat salads for sure.
1: No, which is what Ashley and I eat on the road. Yeah. Oh, it's going to be tough.
0: You know, there is a list of other terms you could use other than explosive diarrhea.
1: Pray tell.
0: I know that you love to talk about this, and I appreciate you bringing it up. I mean, that was a fantastic transition.
1: Go back. We don't need these sound effects.
0: I think it's this. Yeah, that's the one that you're not trusting.
1: Jeez.
0: Did you hear my study? They've done a study on how many people that fart, how many times they do it a day.
1: I did not hear
0: On an app. It's called Chart Your Fart.
1: Okay.
0: But I'll tell you about that on YouTube. You can like, subscribe, follow there. Instead, here are some different phrases that the tale untold and you in your common life can use instead of saying explosive diarrhea.
1: Okay.
0: You could call it your turbo tummy.
1: Turbo tummy. Okay.
0: You could call it the porcelain sprint.
1: Oh. Okay.
0: The colon cannon.
1: That sounds horrific.
0: The rumble and run.
1: Yeah.
0: As we get into hurricane season, you could call it the butt hurricane.
1: Oh, jeez.
0: The flush rush.
1: Okay. All right.
0: The mudslide.
1: Uh-huh. Gross.
0: The lava flow.
1: Okay.
0: If it's kind of fire. The thunder down under.
1: It's funny because that's strippers.
0: The toilet tornado.
1: Okay.
0: Soft serve surprise?
1: Nope, absolutely not.
0: Never trust a fart? The oops Olympics?
1: Gross.
0: Brown lightning?
1: Huh?
0: The great evacuation?
1: Uh-huh.
0: The back door blitz? Okay. And simply code brown.
1: Okay. That was very educational. Much more highbrow than saying explosive diarrhea.
0: Look, you're driving in your rental van and somebody says, code brown. You better stop as soon as you can at a rest area.
1: Yeah.
0: Code brown!
1: Why did I come back?
0: I don't know. That's a great question.
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0: 89.7 The River. New album comes out in the middle of August. Will it be a pick of the week? It could be. Phoebe Bridgers' brand new one is called Lost Boys. The album is called Lost Weekend. It's Jake. It's Elise. The Morning Fiasco is back in full, at least for a day.
1: Yes.
0: As you get set for summer camp. Okay, where are you going on this tour that you go on after summer camp happens? Obviously, the show tomorrow night at the Waiting Room. That's why Elise is here to discuss. So where you're traveling in a van. We talked about that.
1: Yes.
0: Do you guys convoy or do you drive separate and you just meet at the venue with the other bands?
1: We drive separate. Sometimes we stay at the same hotel.
0: Right. But you guys aren't like...
1: We aren't
0: following each other.
1: No.
0: Okay.
1: No, we just kind of, we hang out when we can. So we'll probably hang out on our day off. We get one day off somewhere in there.
0: Yeah. Do you leave the venue? Like you said, you're going to be opening for them on this tour.
1: Right.
0: Do you guys pack up and just head out from there?
1: Oh, no. Oh, yeah. From the venue. We wait. We obviously watch them to support them.
0: Okay. Yes. Okay. That's what I was asking. Like, do you guys load up and get out before they're even done and go on to the next venue? That's what I was asking.
1: No. We stay and we support, which if you're, listen, I'm as someone just in the scene, if you're opening for a band, don't freaking leave. Everyone knows when you do and it's super rude. So don't do that. Band etiquette.
0: What if you dislike them?
1: Oh, if you dislike them, then by all means, stand your ground. Go for it. But yeah, no, we always stay and support each other. Because the last tour we did, we went back and forth.
0: Mm-hmm.
1: So we headlined one, they headlined one.
0: Yeah, I get it. I know what back and forth means.
1: I went ahead and they wanted to do that again this one. Back and forth. You know what back and forth means. They wanted to do that again this tour. And I was like, no, let's do that. Because not unfortunately, but I'm planning a wedding right now.
0: You are?
1: So, yeah.
0: Oh, I didn't know that.
1: One more time. Future Mrs. Jordan Rush. And the wedding is like double digits away. So I'm like, I don't have the mental capacity.
0: You know what? I saw through your eyes your sphincter clench when you said that. You're like...
1: 90 days. Like 90 some days.
0: Yeah.
1: Maybe 80 some fun. Days. I'm very excited to be married.
0: Okay.
1: The party is something else though. I'm excited for the party.
0: What do you say you're worried about? You're worried about the food between the reception itself and the wedding and the ceremony?
1: It's like we were just doing cocktail hour and I'm just like having to like figure out what to do for that because it's a Catholic wedding. So it's at 2:30. So it's early.
0: Yeah.
1: And then, then we have cocktail hour and a half is what it ends up being. Right. And then we'll have dinner.
0: Now it's in October.
1: Right.
0: So I suggested... hot soft pretzels,
1: which is a great idea.
0: Yeah, but if you don't have the means to be able to make sure they're all hot, then it's not going to be a hit.
1: Yeah.
0: What you should consider is that it's going to be October. It could be warmer. It could be colder.
1: Mm-hmm.
0: But they're appetizers, so maybe just think in the appetizer vein.
1: Yeah, I think that's the move.
0: Yeah. I mean, simple stuff.
1: Yeah.
0: Quesadilla. You could get like six quesadilla makers and people could make their own quesadillas.
1: Oh, that's true. We're having Mexican for the main course.
0: Right. Well, I'm just thinking simple things. Like you could do chips and cheese for like nachos and salsa and all that stuff.
1: Yeah. Maybe I could just get with the caterers and just be like, hey, what do you guys offer for cocktail hour?
0: Right.
1: And they're like, whatever you want. I don't care.
0: And that's the easiest to, because people are going to be grazing, right? You don't not serving them a full meal.
1: Exactly.
0: So just, get chips, get chips and dips.
1: Yeah. Maybe that's the move.
0: Yeah.
1: Yeah. Yeah. But I've started doing the centerpieces and stuff. So that's exciting. That's fun. It's no longer just eating the yogurt for the cups. Now I got to do something with the cups. Those wee little.

0: It was like, we like casseroles. I'm like, no, we're good. I don't need that, especially in July.
1: Oh, right? A casserole in July is a bold choice.
0: No, so anyway. That's
1: always
0: tell people, hey, this is fine, but I don't want this again.
1: Yeah, but you have to do it like very tactfully.
0: And the funny thing is, my mom used to tell the story about how she made something and my dad said it was good. And she said, what do you mean good? And he said, I said it was, or she said, do you want more? And he goes, I said it was good, not great.
1: Jeez, Ed. He's like, no, I don't. No, thank you.
0: So you just have to be honest. Okay?
1: You do have to be honest.
0: Not trying to hurt people's feelings, but at the same time, like, you just got to tell people.
1: Yeah, exactly.
0: Okay. Or you can. All right. You didn't answer my original question.
1: What was your original
0: question? Where are you going on tour?
1: That's a great question. That is such a good question.
0: Are you a passenger princess? You just sit there and go to where they take you?
1: Well, you know, we have our tour manager, Sam. Mm-hmm. Thank you. And we're going to go.
0: Samantha or Samuel?
1: Samuel.
0: Oh, Samuel. All right. Yeah,
1: so I don't know. He put us places. I know that.
0: He put us places.
1: I think. Sunday, we're going to Wichita.
0: I hope he knows that nobody puts Elise in a corner.
1: I just drive where I'm told, man. I know it's Wichita, and then I think we're going over to Springfield.
0: I think the locals actually pronounce that Wichita.
1: Wichita.
0: Yeah.
1: Which is actually...
0: You're going to want to fit in, so make sure you say it that way.
1: Wichita. Hey, we're here at Wichita. Oh, man. Then after that, Springfield, which I love playing in Springfield.
0: Yeah.
1: Because it's just a fun little college town.
0: Springfield, Nebraska, Illinois. What's
1: Missouri. That's a good question. Okay. And then I think we're going somewhere by Chicago, in Chicago, somewhere in St. Louis, I think.
0: Okay.
1: I don't know.
0: Those two are not close to each other, by the way.
1: Yeah, I know.
0: Okay. Just making sure.
1: We're going...
0: So you are going to Springfield, Illinois, because that's the split, basically, between the two of them.
1: Yeah. We're going
0: actually,
1: places.
0: So that's a little closer to St. Louis than it is to Chicago. But
1: yeah, we're going places, and it's going to be a good time.
0: Okay, sounds fun.
1: We're going to lots of places.
0: I'll keep up to date on your socials. Where can we go to follow the band?
1: The Tale Untold on Facebook, on Instagram as well, just The Tale Untold.
0: Okay.
1: On YouTube, I believe we are The Tale Untold Official.
0: Okay.
1: And that's where you can check out all of our music, all of our fun skits, all of our stuff and everything. And then tomorrow you can catch us at the Waiting Room for Summer Camp 86.
0: All right. Looking forward to it. If you have VIP, what time do you need to be there?
1: 5 p.m. is VIP.
0: Okay. And where are you strumming at? Are you like going over to the Reverb to do this? Or
1: no, we're going to do it. We have a little campfire set up. So we're going to do it on the floor of the waiting room. You won't have to sit on the floor. We have chairs.
0: Okay. Mark and Jim didn't let you build a real campfire, though, right?
1: No, it's not a real campfire. Okay. No, we would never do that.
0: The show tonight is canceled due to smoke.
1: Smoke inhalation, yeah. Sorry. Yeah. And then it's really cool. The VIPs, they get a tote. They get a friendship bracelet that Ashley and I made.
0: I thought maybe you'd bring one this morning, but I see where I stand.
1: You know what? I really should have, but we only had enough teas for the amount.
0: Oh, I don't want a tea. I just wanted a friendship bracelet.
1: Well, you know, but the friendship bracelets, I'll say The Tale Untold.
0: Yeah, I know.
1: Oh.
0: It's your band.
1: I should have made one that says, old, and then given it to you.
0: Thank you.
1: Yeah.
0: I appreciate the afterthought.
1: You're welcome. And then during the show, though, we will have a station where you can like go grab your own beads and make your own friendship bracelet and everything too.
0: Okay.
1: So we'll have that. And then for VIPs, we also have a tote filled with lots of fun stuff, including those little egg shakers for when we're doing our VIP acoustic show.
0: Can you do that during your plugged in show later in the evening?
1: Please. We encourage you to keep your shakers and shake them the whole night. And then we have a fun little camp book that Ashley put together. And it's just a camp memory book. And then there's like a Mad Lib in there. There's fun facts about the band. There's
0: you should
1: some
0: have
1: pictures.
0: Polaroid cameras available for people to take their pictures with.
1: If film didn't cost $80 for a Polaroid camera,
0: yeah.
1: Then we would do that in a heartbeat.
0: What a time to be alive. What a time to be alive. Polaroids are back, but it's really expensive.
1: Really expensive. Yeah.
0: All right, we're talking with Elise from The Tale Untold. They've got a show tomorrow at the Waiting Room, of course. Elise, formerly of the Morning Fiasco, but it's like good times today.
1: So I know. This is so fun.
0: It's so wonderful. It's so wonderful. Last check of traffic. We'll do birthdays, and we'll keep Elise around until 9 o'clock for a pop quiz as well. Stick around. It's 89.7 The River.
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9: Final look at traffic, 8:34 as we roll through today's morning fiasco. It says an overturned truck still just past 42nd Street on I-80 westbound. They've been removing pieces of that all morning. Got the cab out of the way. I'm not gonna lie, the camera is all rained on right now. Skin Man, was it raining when you came in moments ago?
10: It's misting. It's a little misty out there.
9: It's a little misty.
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9: 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But now that Skin Man's here, it's the Wake Up and Laugh Show.
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11: Great.
9: Since your show's tomorrow night at the waiting room.
11: Absolutely.
9: And then we'll do Pop Quiz after that.
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11: Yep.
9: The Tale Untold.
11: Yep.
9: Pop Quiz. Then I can be done.
11: I like that.
10: Sports. Okay. And rock report.
9: No rock report, because today we have a new kid who rocks.
10: Sports. Sounds and good. Rock report. And
9: now no rock
10: starting report. Lineups.
9: Not
10: for the
9: no rock
10: game.
9: No rock report, because today we have a new kid who rocks.
11: Ooh.
9: Beginning at 9:20.
10: The
9: today.
10: Hub.
9: That's right. The Hub. Trampoline Park. You're missing out.
10: Yeah.
9: At least.
11: Oh, that sounds.
9: Maybe we'll invite you to the party.
10: Yeah.
11: That sounds
10: maybe.
11: Great. Can I be a kid? Can I rock?
9: You rock. Okay.
11: Oh, heck yeah.
9: Prove it tomorrow.
10: No prize pack for you.
9: Traffic, otherwise, you're looking good. Slow traffic, I-80 westbound between 72nd and 84th.

0: And an accident, Highway 370 eastbound at 72nd Street. I almost forgot what we were doing there. Total traffic tip line open 402-551-2277. That spells
1: cars.
0: Sorry, I don't mean to tax your voice when you got a show tomorrow.
1: That's okay.
0: Okay, I asked her where she was going on tour, and she is a passenger princess.
1: I mean, I drive there, but I don't know where I'm driving until I'm told. Then it's just like,
0: that's why the band is the tale untold,
2: the destination untold.
0: Okay, do you want any of those that we have in there or not?
1: Let's see here. Ooh, we have 2 pages worth. What's on the next page?
0: I don't know. I thought you looked at this already.
1: Go back. Let's do I Like It. That one's kind of fun.
0: All right. Elise and the Tale Untold. We'll play this. We'll come back with birthdays. And we'll play your most recent single, is that we're working on?
1: Yes.
0: You didn't want to do live acoustic with me on the tambourine?
1: Oh, I wish. Show up tomorrow. We'll get you on that tambourine.
0: Show up tomorrow.
1: Yeah.
0: I've got Christmas in July tomorrow.
1: Oh, that's right.
0: I've already told you about this.
1: That's true.
0: All right, we'll be back with birthdays right after the Tale Untold. Why does it just say Tale Untold?
1: I don't know. Someone did not put her full name in there.
0: Okay, I'll work on it.
1: That's okay.
0: I know who it was, but we won't blast him.
2: Whose folder is that in?
0: I wonder. Okay, don't give all the secrets away, Skin Man.
2: MSNBC.
0: Here's the Tale Untold. It's called I Like It. It's on 89.7 The River.

0: 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Music from The Tale Untold, not A Tale Untold, not... what else did I like to call you?
1: I don't even know.
0: The Tale Untold. Elise might be the front woman. You're the lead singer. What else do you do?
1: I do all the merch.
0: Right. I mean, do you do anything else on stage?
1: On stage? You know what? I've put out the vibes.
0: Do you run any effects pedals or anything like that?
1: No. Okay. That's not my job.
0: I didn't think it was. No, I was just asking. I don't want to sell you short if you've got multiple duties on stage. I know that you are the lead singer and that's a very important job.
1: No, the technical parts of things, that's all that's the other people. That's everyone else.
0: Yeah, you're just there to shine.
1: I'm just there to have a good time, and hopefully you have a good time too.
0: Yeah. Okay. Yeah. What time approximately will you go on tomorrow?
1: Oh, we'll probably go on. I would say probably like 9:15 somewhere in there. I run a very tight ship when
0: I know you do.
1: Doing shows.
0: I know, like, you've told me you've been mad at people before because they just are like, they're just like, hey, just leisurely get my stuff off stage.
1: You are not going to leisurely get your stuff off stage.
0: Get your stuff off the stage.
1: Yeah. That is like one thing, and I appreciate Dave always being like, nope, we're doing this. Yeah. You have 15 minutes to get on and off, and that's it between sets. Because I just feel like it's just a little more, you know. Yeah. I don't want people in the crowd getting bored.
0: Right, exactly. I totally understand. There's only so much time you can spend at the merch table.
1: Exactly. But yeah, so we have our VIP showing up at 5. Doors are at 6. First band is on at 7, Ex Nihilo, and you don't want to miss them. They're really great. They're great kids too. And then after that is Tombstone, and then our friend Stories Through Storms, and then us.
0: And then The Tale Untold.
1: The Tale Untold.
0: Did you happen to get a script together for the Wake Up and Laugh show?
1: I did. I printed it right there.
0: Is it just one?
1: It's just one page. It's super short.
0: Oh, it's just one. Okay. All right. I just wanted to make sure we were ready.
1: Yes, we are ready.
0: There's that one for you.
1: Thank you.
0: Here's one for you, Skin. Okay, yes. Let's do birthdays, and then we'll welcome back to the airwaves the Wake Up and Laugh show with Excellent. Jake, Elise, and Skinman.
1: Ooh, Skinman.
2: Ooh, Skinman.
0: That's it.
3: Hey, it's your birthday.
4: Happy birthday to you.
3: Let's see who you share it with.
1: Well, happy birthday.
0: There you go. All right, I got it now. July 24th, if you're celebrating a birthday here, are the people that you are celebrating with. We'll just start at the top. Jennifer Lopez, J-Lo, 57 years old today. What is she, an actress, a singer, a dancer? Yes, she is all of the above. Barry Bonds, it says controversial baseball player. Dude was the king of swing and is very talented individual. Probably didn't need to do what he did, but he did. 62 years old today for Barry Bonds. Bindi Irwin, crikey. She is the daughter of the late crocodile hunter Steve Irwin. Her mom just had a birthday in the last couple of weeks. Bindi, 28 years old today. Linda Carter. Skin, who's Linda Carter?
5: Wonder Woman!
0: That's right, 75 years old today. Gus Van Sant, director of many films, including Drugstore Cowboy, Goodwill Hunting, My Own Private Idaho. He is 74 today. Anna Paquin, who was in The Piano, won an Oscar for her role in that movie.
1: True Blood.
0: When she was just 11, also in True Blood, and married to actor Stephen Moyer. Wasn't he in True Blood as well?
1: Who's Stephen Moyer?
0: I don't know. It's her husband. That's
5: the guy that was in True Blood, duh.
1: Was that Beale?
0: I don't know who it was. 44 years old is Anna Paquin. Michael Richards, Kramer! 77. He was also the janitor, Stanley Spadowski. On UHF. I just read today, UHF is officially putting the soundtrack out to the movie. It never officially came out.
1: What?
0: There's a deluxe pack that's got like an autographed book. Anyway, UHF. Wow. UHF celebrating an anniversary around this time. It might be today, as a matter of fact, when it
5: Who
0: came out.
5: Who wants to drink from the fire hose?
1: I do! Oh, I love that movie. I make Jordan watch it every year on my birthday.
0: Oh, sometimes I just put it on here in the studio, so it's that's good as well. All right, who else after Kramer? Kadeem Hardison, who was in, he's Dwayne Wayne from Different World. He is 61 years old today. Robert Hayes from the Airplane movies is 79. Surely you can't be serious.
5: I am serious, and stop calling me Shirley.
1: Wow.
0: See, look at this. Kristen Chenoweth, who, of course, helped reopen the park down the, Gene Leahy Mall. She was there performing on opening night. Yep.
5: Oh, okay.
0: Oh, she was great. Rose Byrne, who, of course, is an actress. Elizabeth Moss, actress. She's 44. Rose Byrne's 47. And Pam Tillis, country music star.
1: Pam Tillis.
0: She's 69. Do we need a music bed for this?
1: Sure. I think the goofiest one that you could possibly get. Also, real quick, happy birthday to Tessa, who is Jack, our guitarist's girlfriend.
0: Oh, and Aaliyah's Jax is celebrating her birthday today. Happy birthday to Jax.
1: Happy birthday.
0: Thank God you did that. I would have forgot.
1: You're welcome.
0: I need to write stuff down in front of me.
1: Yeah.
0: Music bed. Let's see what we've got in the mix here. This one?
1: Yeah, let's do that one.
0: Okay.
1: That's perfect.
0: Great. I can't wait. We've got new music from The Tale Untold right after this one as well. All right. Are you ready?
1: Yes.
0: What did I do with the music bed?
1: You play it.
0: No, I mean, what? Oh, there it is. What is going on right now?
1: You just press play.
2: Whoa.
0: Good morning. Welcome to Wake Up and Laugh, where the coffee is hot, the jokes are questionable, and we're just trying to survive another weekday.
1: Well, good morning, everybody. If you're just waking up, don't worry. We're doing the hard part. We're doing the hard part for you by being awake first.
2: Whoa, barely. I hit snooze so many times this morning, my alarm actually filed a complaint.
0: Oh, stop it, Skin. Okay, coming up today, we've got some fun trivia, the weirdest headlines we can find, and we'll ask the question everyone secretly argues about.
1: Is cereal a soup?
2: Whoa, stop it, okay? It's just 7 a.m. We don't need that kind of drama.
0: Oh, plus, we'll hear from you. What's the funniest thing that's happened to you this week? Give us a call or send us a message. We might share your story on the air.
1: And don't miss our Did That Really Happen segment. Trust us. Today's story involves a runaway shopping cart, a goat, and a police officer.
2: I got some questions, mostly about the goat.
0: Of course you do. We've also got your weather, your traffic, and a whole lot of laughs to help keep your day started.
1: So turn up the radio.
2: Ooh, grab that coffee.
1: And let's wake up and laugh.
0: The Wake Up and Laugh Show.
5: All right, you know what? I'll get with the voice guy and I'll get some lines so we have an opening for next time.
1: Thank you.
5: Because this won't be the last time you're here.
1: Of course not. Yeah, I'll be back. I'll be back.
0: What song did you want me to play?
1: It's called It's Complicated.
5: Okay. Does it sound complicated, Jake?
0: Does it sound like this? Hello?
1: Hello?
0: Hello? What's happening? Hello? Why aren't things working?
1: Hello?
0: Oh, it's Friday. It's finally freaking Friday on the Wake Up and Laugh Show.
5: Hey, the music's paused.
0: Oh, my gosh. It's not paused. I don't know what's happening.
5: Did the computer, like, literally just lock up on you?
0: Yeah, I don't know what's happening right now.
1: Oh, no. I'll just sing it for you.
0: How about this? Yeah, it just won't play. I'm sorry.
1: Oh,
0: let me refresh. I'm sorry. What a downward spiral we're in.
1: That's okay.
0: Oh, there

0: 89.7 The River. Music from The Tale Untold. The lead singer sitting right across from us. Not only me.
1: I'm not in that band, Jake.
0: Not only me, but...
2: Ooh, Skin Man.
0: Skin Man is here. Elise is here on
1: I play the
0: Friday.
1: Egg shaker in The Tale Untold.
3: Yeah, you get an egg shaker.
0: Nice.
3: Absolutely.
0: That's what I play too, Skin. Right. This is great.
1: But we're not touring musicians with the band.
3: Just
1: the
3: egg shakers.
0: Not yet. We're not. We just have to GoFundMe to be able to go on the road with The Tale Untold.
3: Yeah, by all means. You guys can hold on the back.
0: We're just there every show and people are like, who the hell are these guys?
3: These are our guys, man.
1: Why are these two old guys with you?
3: Leave them alone.
0: What are the Muppets guys' names?
1: Statler and Waldorf.
0: Yes, that's us.
1: Heckle the band?
0: We're just sitting in the back.
1: Ah, between songs.
0: Ah, you made that joke last night, Elise. Jeez.
1: Hey, finish the song. Now play the one that doesn't suck.
3: You're hired. Let's go.
0: The Waiting Room tomorrow night is where you can see The Tale Untold in action. It's Summer Camp 1986. Of course, it is a 80s theme of the evening.
3: Mm-hmm.
0: And you're looking forward to it. You've been working on this for a little while.
3: Yeah, absolutely. Yeah.
0: And then you're going on tour. You have no idea where. And then you're getting, I believe something's going on in the fall.
3: Yeah, getting married.
0: Okay. That's her married.
3: Future Mrs. Jordan Rush.
0: Yeah.
1: Yeah.
3: Yeah. Yeah.
0: It's also, if you like Ricola, that is also the Ricola.
1: I was going to say.
0: All right. So we are just about ready to wrap up your time here with us, Elise.
3: Yeah. It's been so fun.
0: It was great having you back, even for an hour and a half.
3: Yeah.
0: Yeah.
3: It was good.
0: It is what it is. And it even got Skin Man out of bed early.
3: Look at that.
1: Right. Doesn't happen very often.
0: But here he is. But here,
1: here
0: he
1: I
0: is.
1: Am.
3: I feel honored.
0: Yeah, it's the Morning Fiasco. It's the Wake Up and Laugh show. It's time for the pop quiz.
3: Whoop, whoop.
0: Are you ready? You're not going to be too hard on me, are you?
3: No,
0: not at all. I got Skin Man here to help me.
3: So yeah, it'll be fine.
0: All right, here we go.
4: Something's going down.
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6: Quiet, everybody. This is it.
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3: Oh, we have lost our timing. We'll get it back.
0: I like how you say it's our timing. The producer fired again.
3: Fire him.
0: We go through a lot of producers here, not going to lie.
3: It's fine. It's fine.
0: We go through producers faster than UNO goes through SIDs. Whoa. All right.
3: Dang.
1: Spinal Tap drummers.
3: Yeah, that's true. Just like that's the same vibe. Okay, so since Summer Camp 1986 is happening tomorrow, which is a horror-themed 80s slasher camping evening.
1: Okay.
3: We're doing a... There's a lot going on there. It's a lot. Listen, you get what I'm saying.
0: I feel like we're 80s. The Brady Bunch right now on the cams, by the way.
3: Because we're...
0: It's all squared off.
3: Yeah, exactly.
1: Or the Hollywood squares.
0: Okay. Hey!
3: Yeah, there you go. That's way cool.
0: Circle gets a square!
3: So we are doing an 80s themed quiz today to get us in the mood for tomorrow night.
0: Okay.
1: Oh, man.
3: Tickets are on sale now at etix.com or thetaleuntold.com.
0: Okay.
3: Is where you can find them.
0: They're available.
3: They're available.
0: We got you.
3: There you go. Thank you.
1: Yes. They're available.
3: Thank you. Yeah. All right. So number one, what 1985 film featured Marty McFly traveling through time?
0: Oh, when this baby hits 88, you're going to see some serious ish. That would be Back to the Future.
3: That's right.
1: Which is
0: that is a lot different than
1: the
0: movie my friend Donnie Ellison showed me, which was called Backside of the Future.
3: Oh, hello.
1: That's a different that's genre. Different.
0: Yeah, completely different genre. Although there was time travel in both of them.
3: Hello. Number two, which arcade game featured a yellow character eating dots while avoiding ghosts?
1: Waka waka waka waka waka waka waka.
0: I'll let you have it, Skin Man.
1: Pac-Man.
3: That's right. Number three. What actor played Indiana Jones in Raiders of the Lost Ark? But apparently only that movie.
0: Yes, he definitely played it in only
1: Han Solo.
3: Han Solo.
0: Uh-huh. Hold on, this might tell us.
6: Why yes? Plan no.
0: Harrison Ford.
3: That's right.
1: The Fugitive.
3: Yeah. That one I watched too young.
0: Jack Ryan.
1: Jack Ryan.
3: I don't know. I ran out of Harrison Ford characters.
0: It's okay.
3: I'm sorry. Number four. Which band recorded the hit song "Living on a Prayer"?
0: Would that be Bon Jovi?
3: You know it. Wow.
0: Yeah.
3: All right, hire that producer.
0: What else you got?
3: Number five. What was the name of the of the TV family in The Cosby Show?
0: Was it the Huxtables?
3: It was the Huxtables.
7: Give the gentleman pudding pops, there's a little bit of extra in that, as we found out.
3: Don't eat the pudding pops.
7: A little extra in your Coca-Cola. Yeah.
0: Oh, wait.
3: Jeez. Number six.
0: What a dirty dog.
3: I know. What movie introduced the famous line, "Nobody puts baby in a corner"?
0: Oh, now I've had the time of my life. That would be Dirty Dancing.
3: That is correct. Hey. Number seven. What handheld gaming system did Nintendo release in 1989? Is this right?
0: That's 89. You're right.
3: Okay.
0: You're right.
7: So long, Game Boy.
3: That is correct.
0: Okay. Wait.
3: How are you doing this so quickly?
0: I'm just typing words in the computer.
3: Love it.
0: All right. What else?
3: Color me impressed. Number eight. What movie featured a friendly alien who wanted to phone home?
7: Be good, Elliot.
3: My gosh. Send help.
0: That's E.T., the extra testicle.
7: Oh.
3: Wow.
7: One, two, three?
3: Three of them.
0: Three of them.
7: Testing.
0: What do you do with an elephant with three balls? You walk him and pitch to the rhino. Hey, it's the Wake Up and Laugh Show.
3: Oh, my gosh.
7: That's sports.
3: Crazy. Number nine. What artist recorded the hit, "Girls Just Wanna Have Fun"?
0: Our girls just wanna have lunch. Remember that one from Weird Al?
3: I would love to have
0: that. Yeah, that was Weird Al that did Girls Just Want to Have Lunch. Girls Just Want to Have Fun, though, is from Cyndi Lauper.
7: Cyndi Lauper.
3: See your true from New York. Colors shining through. Wow. Let's see here. Last but not least, because it's summer camp 1986, this movie would have been the hit. What 1986 film featured fighter pilot Pete Maverick Mitchell?
8: If you look, you can look, and you will find me.
7: You're a little late to the party, pal.
8: Time after time.
7: Fire up the Kenny Loggins. Because we on a highway to the danger zone.
0: Highway to the danger zone.
3: Oh, my gosh.
7: I think you're dangerous.
0: Okay. Yeah. Pete Mitchell, yeah. I feel the need for speed.
7: There you go. I knew we had it.
3: Yeah. There it is.
7: Top Gun.
3: Yeah. There it is. Top Gun.
0: Top Gun!
3: 10 out of 10 today.
0: It would obviously be a 10 out of a 10 day anytime Elisa's

0: air sucker. Too close for missiles, switching to guns.
1: I was extending foreign relations. When they were upside down and he was flipping them the bird.
2: Oh, that, okay.
1: Yeah, yeah, he was extending foreign relations. That's what he said.
2: And that's hilarious.
1: That was not an excuse.
2: Oh, I thought it would be.
0: He saw the MiG. No, he saw the MiG.
1: Yeah, he did see the MiG.
2: Oh.
1: But it's quality. It's, I don't think you've got the, clearance for that to hear about it.
2: Jeez.
1: Well, I'm just telling you, you don't.
2: I've not seen it as much as I can't participate.
1: We grew up on that movie.
2: It's a great movie.
1: It is.
2: All right, the volleyball scene must have been playing over and over again for you guys.
1: That part was blurry on my VHS tape because I rewound it and fast-forwarded it so much.
0: Too much oil.
1: Yeah. Yeah. That's actually where I learned you could oil up before playing volleyball.
2: Wow. Yeah. Yeah.
1: Then I learned shortly after that sand will stick to oil.
2: Yeah. It just is a mess.
1: Yeah.
0: He still oils up before the show every day, though.
1: It's true.
0: It's weird.
2: Yeah.
1: Glistening.
2: That's summertime.
1: Look at me glistening.
2: Absolutely.
1: All right. Have a great show tomorrow, and we'll talk with you next time.
2: Absolutely. I'll see you at Summer Camp 86 happening tomorrow at the waiting room.
1: Bye.
2: Bye.
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1: All right, final chance for your pick of the week to get qualified. 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I just need my final qualifier at 712-328-8970. 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It's Suki Waterhouse, new music on the river.

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That track, When I Get Drunk, I Want You Boys. Scott was our last qualifier. I got a couple things to do. When I get done, I'll throw those in the bucket of fun, mix them around, pick out a winner, and I will let one of the qualifiers know all about how to pick up their new album. 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All right, we'll continue on. Coming up when we return, it is the brand new Kid Who Rocks. We'll talk to them, well, the people that nominated them, when we come back. 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It's called Beaches in Tennessee on the River.

0: It's 89.7 The River. Music from Weezer. The Gold Album is what it's titled. It's due out in August. That track is called We Might As Well Be Strangers. Time for this week's Kid Who Rocks. And this week, it is a young lady named Susie. And Susie, at 13 years old, will be getting ready for the Maha Music Festival. The question is, why is she getting ready for Maha next Saturday? We're talking with her dad. It's Brian. Brian, how are you today?
1: Oh, I'm doing great. This is super exciting. Thanks, man.
0: Absolutely, absolutely. We're glad that you nominated Susie. Tell us about her and why she is getting ready for the Maha Music Festival next Saturday on the Omaha Riverfront.
1: Yeah, so there's this great nonprofit organization called Omaha Girls Rock, and they do a lot of different programming, but one of the programming they do is over the summer, and so they get the girls into a bunch of individual bands, and so they create an original song. They actually performed their first set at the Waiting Room.
0: Nice.
1: And they do the whole, I mean, the great part about it is, like, they do the whole thing, right? So it's not just about creating the song, it's about putting on the show. They, you know, make the buttons and do the band photo and
0: right, from the merch to the prep to the stage show, all of it, right?
1: Yeah, exactly. And so we were stunned when they said that they were inviting Susie and then the other bands to play at Maha. And man, if I was 13 years old and I had that opportunity, I'd probably still be talking about it.
0: Well, that's awesome. So again, omahagirlsrock.org is where you can find out more information about Omaha Girls Rock. The organization's been around for a while. We've worked with them before, but it's very cool.
1: Yeah.
0: So how does this work? They're playing the Maha Festival. Are they opening it up? Are they going to be in between bands? Like, do you know how this is going down?
1: Yeah. So it's going to be on Saturday. I believe the performance is 3:00.

0: Well, yeah, I mean, I played out in bands in D.C. and Baltimore. Her uncle Josh was in the punk scene in Charlottesville. Her step-grandpa actually was a roadie for Dave Matthews.
1: Cool.
0: And then also had a recording studio. Yeah. Well, this is back when Dave Matthews was doing, you know, fraternity stuff in Charlottesville.
1: Oh, okay,
0: Yeah.
1: Okay, well, that's awesome.
0: Yeah, so it runs in the family, man.
1: And then she got her voice from her mom, right? Well, Brian, we appreciate you nominating Susie. She is going to be bragged about this next week leading up to the Maha Music Festival. And, of course, those tickets are available through MahaFestival.com. We have got a party that we will throw that you and Susie are invited to. It's going to be at the Hub in Council Bluffs. It's on 4th Street. The building is massive. It's the old YMCA that they rehabbed several years ago. And they're getting ready to celebrate another birthday down on 4th Street at the Hub. So we will have a party there. Trampoline park, there's arcades, there's food, there's all sorts of things going on. We'll let you know all the details on that, and we're excited that Susie is this week's Kid Who Rocks.
0: All right. Thank you so much, man. I appreciate it.
1: Of course, of course. Susie, this week's Kid Who Rocks. Again, those nomination forms to nominate your son or daughter, grandson, neighbor, kid, whoever it happens to be to you, are available at 897theriver.com. All right. 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It's Susie this week. Congrats, Susie, and thanks again to the Hub in Council Bluffs for their help promoting Kids Who Rock on 89.7 The River.
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89.7 The River, music from Five Finger Death Punch, Eye of the Storm. We're going to be looking into the eye of the sun Sunday and Monday. We have got the excessive extreme heat watch. Saturday, just the heat advisory. That would be tomorrow, 94 tomorrow, 98 Sunday, 99 on Monday. Today, just 80, chance of showers most of the day, clearing off later on tonight. And then, we'll get into that heat wave over the weekend. Currently, here at the River Studios, we're looking at a current temperature of 67 with music from Tame Impala and their track, Dracula. 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
1: 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That's Buffalo Traffic Jam today. I think they're making an appearance at Hinterland. It's a big festival happening here in Iowa, east of us. Lots going on. 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Welcome to Friday. It's again here for a bit as we go shopping in moments with the Strokes. Fix some faces too. MGK and Fred Durst with that new collaboration. And this one, as we get ready for the upcoming Maha Music Festival, it's not that far off. In early August, the Omaha Riverfront's got them for the first time ever in the metro. We're talking Wed Leg. Here they are, Mange 2 on 89.7 The River.

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That's the river to 44321.

0: 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I'm going shopping. What are we going to get? I don't know. Maybe some Concert Buddy beer. Put that on the list for the weekend. It's on my list. I'm just saying. The Strokes today with Reality Awaits, their brand new release. Guess what day it is? It's New Music Day. So finally, Strokes fans, reality is awaiting you as it drops today. Knocking out Greta Van Fleet, also one from Theory of a Dead Man. As we get ready for the Dead 7 tour, that's Theory of a Dead Man and Seven Dust with Return to Dust on the way coming here in August. That one and all the others, 89.7theriver.com. Congrats to Susie, our brand new kid who rocks. She literally rocks. She's gotten together with the Omaha Girls Rock Camp and her fellow campers, created four different bands. They wrote a bunch of original music, recorded it, rocked it. Boom. Thanks for coming, right? She's going to get to play at Maha this year. That's how good this band is. So literally a kid who rocks. This is what we're looking for. Kids doing a positive thing in a positive way throughout the neighborhood. So congrats, Susie. You got the invite to the party with the Hub, the big trampoline park here in the Bluffs. Also, you get the prize pack when we get together for the party to celebrate all the kids who rock. Nomination forms awaiting you. Another winner coming next Friday with the Hub. Congrats to Susie, another kid who rocks with 89.7 The River.
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7: It's been more than 10 years since Alabama Shakes dropped their last album, and suffice it to say, fans are more than ready for a new release. What's up, it's Jake, and this is I Feel Hope Coming, new from Alabama Shakes. It's my staff spotlight here on the River.

0: It's Alabama Shakes. The track is I Feel Hope Coming, an understated anthem about choosing optimism and community in the face of an increasingly chaotic world. The new album, the first since Sound and Color dropped in 2015, comes out August 28th. Seems like the band enjoyed hanging out together last summer when they toured. And I Must Be Dreaming, the new LP, is the result. I'm Jake Ryan, and that is my Staff Spotlight.
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89.7 The River, a little Frederick Durst twofer for you. Fred from, of course, Lambiscuit, with MGK getting together for that one called Fix Your Face, the biscuit right before that. Working our way towards Friday Covers Nooner Fun. That'll be happening here in about 90 minutes or so. The Used going retro. Also something from Temper City in a couple of minutes. Yeah, a little misty on the way in this morning. There's still a chance for some rain up until maybe around lunch. Otherwise, mostly cloudy. Around 80, so comfortable temperatures, too. Enjoy that while it lasts, because here comes the heat again this weekend. Overnight, 69 for the low. Could see fog early, and then by mid-morning, skies clear out. The mid-90s is where we'll be living for a high on Saturday. Oh, it's going to be humid, though, too. Heat index is well into the triple digits, with a heat advisory in effect. Then late Saturday into Sunday, where they have an extreme heat watch for you. As Sunday, you're looking at 98 or so for a high, maybe close to 100 by Monday. Look out. Right now, here at the River Studios, we're hanging around at 68, and we're playing games with Greta Van Fleet on 89.7 The River.

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0: 89.7 The River, Self-Aware, Temper City with their latest on the way to lunch in just over an hour. 712-328-8970. I'll see if I can slot one in for you. Got a big cover song today, though. That's how it happens on a Friday. It's been like that for a long time. It's not changing today. Just saying. Email's good, too, as we get into some Death Cab for Cutie here in a couple of minutes. That show just a couple of days away. It's going to be a warm one on Sunday night at Stir Cove at Harris Casino. But you'll be okay if you hydrate throughout the day before you head to the show. Still some tickets left, too. Find out details on those at 897theriver.com. It's all part of our summer concert series, which is presented by AAA. They're online at aaa.com/safety with safe driving tips, travel planning, things like that. See the details for that one and the others, too. There are a lot of them. The Tale Untold got a gig tonight. Elise was back on the Morning Fiasco earlier today for a little while. It was kind of fun. Getting Freaky with Korn and a new one from Avatar coming up. And Dirty Heads will be here in a couple of weeks, too, with 311. Also Stirco, Harris Casino. It's just one of those days. New Dirty Heads next on 89.7 The River.
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89.7 The River, Riptides. That's Death Cab for Cutie. I Built You a Tower is the new release. Here it comes just a couple of days away. This Sunday, July 26th. 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It's going to be a little on the warm side, but it'll be a music show outdoors with you and your friends having some fun. 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We're working our way towards lunch. It's less than 60 minutes out. It's all covers in there, I can tell you that. 712-328-8970. Got a brand new one from Avatar ready to go. Latest two from Breaking Benjamin coming up. And Deftones from that latest album that came out in 2025, Private Music. Here's Infinite Source from Deftones on 89.7 The River.

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0: 89.7 The River Crying Fire, Avatar's latest from Don't Go in the Forest. It's Five Finger Death Punch and Breaking Benjamin on the way here shortly. With, of course, the lunch hour looming at high noon, nothing but covers. 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

89.7 on the river, something wicked. There's Breaking Benjamin featured from their new studio release. We're not sure exactly when we're getting it just yet, but it is in the works, obviously. So is the tour. September 20th, the River Summer Concert Series at the Mid-America Center here in the Bluffs. 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Got Beastie Boys for you, Autumn Kings 2, and some nice warm temps. Not today, but this weekend and into early next week. Rain should be pretty much done at this point. Could see a few sprinkles, I guess, up until just after lunchtime. High around 80 or so today, 69 tonight. Could see fog early, and then here it comes. Skies clear out, the heat arrives. Mid-90s with triple-digit heat indexes for Saturday. Sunny and hot, close to 100 by Sunday afternoon. So keep that in mind if you're going to see Death Cab for Cutie coming up this weekend. Currently still here at the River Studios, 69 degrees. And this one from Almost Monday, from their brand new release on the way in September called Thank God It's Almost Monday. 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

0: 89, 7 of the River, gone, gone, gone. Autumn Kings with Charlie Sheen of Hollywood Undead. Our 11 o'clock hour is almost gone. 12 o'clock means nothing but covers and lunch. That is headed your way here shortly. 10 years, Bring Me the Horizon, POD. Those are all happening in the first 30 minutes. Check it out here for 2 hours from noon until 2 today. As we get into a weekend, it's going to be a little bit on the warm side. Of course, Corey's got all requests of Road Rage later on today as well to get you ready for said weekend. And that would include that show on Sunday night over there at Sturcove Harris Casino with Death Cab for Cutie. He may have like your last chance to sneak in with some tickets for that. Hook it up with him a little bit later on our way to lunch. I will drop in a request that's not a cover because it can't be in the 12 o'clock hour today. It is The Neighborhood doing the hula. That's on the way. Blue October 2 and Modest Mouse ready to go next on 89.7 The River.
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2: 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Memorial Day through Labor Day marks AAA's 100 days of safe driving, encouraging safer choices during the busy summer travel season. AAA reminds drivers that many serious crashes involving teens and impaired driving happen during summer months. Buckling up, limiting distractions, following posted speed limits, and planning ahead for a sober ride are simple actions that help to keep roads safer. Don't drive impaired. Slow down, buckle up, and put the phone down. AAA supports The River.
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Welcome to our last non-hot day of the summer, probably. 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

89.7 The River, new music from Bleachers. We Should Talk. They have a show just down the road from us. Waukee, Iowa. It's a Des Moines suburb. That one's September 25th at the Vibrant Music Hall. 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If you'd like to go to a show here in town on our dime, how about Young the Giant? I got your tickets.

0: Now, as you heard in our clips there, it's not just Young the Giant. You also have Cold War Kids and Little Image on the Victory Garden Tour, which hits the Astro Theater indoors coming up on August 3rd. 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Phone number is 712-328-8970. Good luck. We're back with music from Annalise next. 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
16: Hey, it's Jema.
0: Jema, you are caller number 10.
16: Oh, awesome. I've been waiting to talk to you all week, Corey.
0: Well, here I am.
16: Just for this. Not anything else.
0: Okay. I was like, all right, well, we got you Young the Giant tickets. What else is on your mind?
16: Just that. And Cold War Kids.
0: Yes. Well, you get them both and Little Image as well. August 3rd at the Astro. Congratulations, Jema.
16: Thank you.
0: Yeah, you're welcome. Thanks for rocking the river. Tickets are still available over at Ticketmaster.com. And I've got another bonus pair that I'll give away later on today. And that's because I wasn't here on Tuesday, and I had a pair to give away each day. So get you an extra chance to win coming up later on today right here on the Metro's Concert Station, 89.7 The River.
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89.7 The River. There's new music from Cage the Elephant Beaches in Tennessee. River weather for tonight. We've got a partly cloudy evening, fog developing overnight, and a low of 69. Beaches in Tennessee. River weather for tonight. We've got a partly cloudy evening, fog developing overnight, and a low of 69. We wake up to morning fog tomorrow, then afternoon. Tonight, we've got a partly cloudy evening, fog developing overnight, and a low of 69. We wake up to morning fog tomorrow, then afternoon sunshine and a high of 94. Now, that'll be the actual temperature. The feels-like temperature is going to be much hotter because there's going to be a heat advisory kicking in tomorrow at noon, lasting for 24 hours with heat index values reaching up to 109. And then Sunday afternoon, after the heat advisory is over with, then we're in an extreme heat watch, which lasts through Monday evening. And this is due to dangerously hot conditions with heat index values up to 112 possible. Now, I don't really know the difference between, well, first of all, the feeling of 109 versus the feeling of 112. Neither sound great or pleasant. I also don't really know the difference between a heat advisory and an extreme heat watch. But both, I guess, are just telling us, hey, you know what? It's going to be really hot this weekend. Partly sunny and 99 for an actual temperature on Sunday. 71 currently in the metro. 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Getting some help from Wiz Khalifa and G-Love. 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

0: 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That one's called All I Did Was Dream of You. And yeah, they're on the huge lineup of Hinterland happening next Thursday through Sunday. 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
0: It's been a while since we've checked in with our good friend, the 16th Street Sinkhole. And so KETV recently went out to the site to see what's up. They report that progress is being made, and recently the sidewalk there was repaved. But the repaving of the alley cannot be completed until the contractor for the Regis building finishes their work. No word on a timeline for that. And while KETV was down there, they interviewed some area residents. One of them said that he ditched his car for a scooter because he can get to work 3 times as fast on a scooter than he can by car, just with downtown construction in general, including, of course, the 16th Street sinkhole. If you're looking for fun things to do this weekend, there's no shortage of them. Among them, the Crossroads Music Festival. Now, it's happening all weekend with their Omaha Showcase happening tomorrow night. And no, it's not at 72nd and Dodge. Although there is plenty of open, unused space for a music festival there at 72nd and Dodge. No, this is happening at Gene Leahy Mall, starting at 7:30 p.m., featuring a mix of indigenous hip-hop, Cuban sounds, Ukrainian folk, and more, plus spoken word and food trucks, and there's going to be a kids entrepreneur market. This is run entirely by kids aged 5 to 17. That goes from 6 to 9 p.m. tomorrow night. And while entry is complimentary, tickets are required, and they are available at nebraskamusicfest.org. 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

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Daily WTF soon, and later on this hour, I'll have another bonus opportunity for you at Young the Giant tickets. And then next hour in the 4 at 4, Death Cab for Cutie tickets. 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

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There's the latest from The Warning. It's Kerosene Amplified Afternoons. Corey here with you. Staff Spotlight from Sophia next. The latest from Beck coming up. Julia Wolf and more all on the way.

Two quickies for today's Daily WTF. And just remember this before we get to our first headline. If ever a rule is created, there's a reason why the rule had to be created. Our first headline reads, New Jersey Supreme Court tells lawyers not to have sex with clients. And now suddenly there's a huge lawyer shortage in the state of New Jersey. Our next headline reads, Pickle spill shuts down Pickaway County roadway. Yeah, a truck hauling pickles crashed in Ohio, throwing jars of pickles everywhere. Evidently, the driver misread the sign. It's Pickaway County, not Pickleway County. But as a result, poor Peter Piper is left picking away pickles, polluting the Pickaway County Parkway.

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5: 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The name sounds unusual, but man, has she got a story. She is now officially out of Melbourne, Australia, her parents, Sri Lankan, Tamil refugees, and they immigrated to South Africa. From there, her parents relocated to

Melbourne, Australia. And that explains the chaos on her new album and in her latest single, Cruisin' to Self-Soothe. Here's Eka Van.

0: Jessica Vandal, Cruising to Self-Soothe. That's her latest off her album that just recently came out called Looking for People to Unfollow. When you want to hear it and you want to hear it before anybody else, you get it right here. I hope you enjoyed that Staff Spotlight. I'm Sophia John. Till next time, take care.
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89.7 The River, the Metro's concert station. Ride Lonesome, there's back from the album of the same title, which is expected coming up in September. And then October, the tour of also the same title will be in town, Steelhouse Omaha. 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River weather outlook. Increasing clouds and fog overnight tonight and a low of 69. Tomorrow, morning fog, afternoon sunshine, high of 95. That's your actual temperature. But heat index values could reach up to 109. And with that, there's a heat advisory tomorrow starting at noon and it goes till noon.

noon on Sunday, but then don't think that after noon passes on Sunday, it's going to get cold. Because then we're in an extreme heat watch. Now, what's the difference between a heat advisory and an extreme heat watch? I don't know. One of them's got the word extreme in it. The other one does not. It's going to be hot all weekend, okay? The extreme heat watch goes from Sunday afternoon through Monday evening with dangerously hot conditions and heat index values up to 112 possible. Mostly sunny, 99 for an actual temperature on Sunday, and 71, gorgeous, beautiful, nice and cool degrees currently in the metro. Up soon, I've got another opportunity for you at Young the Giant tickets. I gave away a pair last hour. I got a bonus pair in minutes. Here's Julia Wolf with In My Room on 89.7 The River.

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89.7 The River, where you hear it first. There's Joyce Manor. I used to go to this bar here on Amplified Afternoons with Corey. I got a pair of bonus tickets since I wasn't here on Tuesday of this week. And I was supposed to give away a pair of tickets for the show every day this week. So two today. I already gave away a pair last hour. We're talking Young the Giant, Cold War Kids, Little Image.

0: This one's going to be at the Astro Theater coming up on August 3rd. It was originally scheduled to be at the Amphitheater, but they moved it inside. So if it's going to be extremely hot, which we don't know yet, but if so, all good there. Either way, I'll get you in if you're caller 10, 712-328-8970. 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
0: Well, you know what's up there in Sarpy County. A little stop and go action on US 75 southbound between Childs and Highway 370. You know, like every day. We're also slow on westbound Interstate 80 in Omaha between 42nd and 72nd Streets. But that's all I see at this point. You spot something else, please let the Total Traffic Tip Line know. They can be reached at 402-551-CARS. Hi, The River. Who's this?
11: Hey, my name's Tom.
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0: 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My tickets are now gone, but guess what? 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That'll be for Death Cab for Cutie. 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
1: That's right. Another four favorites from an Amplified Afternoons listener rocking the Metro today. Rick is in charge. He dropped me an email to make it happen. That's what most people do. 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Let me know what four songs you'd like to hear. If you've got any reasons why, you don't have to disclose that information, but by all means, you're welcome to. No crazy mystery themes or anything like that that you have to solve today to win Death Cab for Cutie tickets. You just got to do a caller 10 thing. Now, here's the deal on Death Cab for Cutie. So, I've got two pair of tickets to give away. I'm going to give away a pair right now, and then I'm going to come back in the middle of the 4 at 4 and give away another pair. But the show is coming up this Sunday at Stir Cove, Harrah's Casino. And if you win these, you got it. These are physical tickets. This is not like we email them to you. You got to come up to the radio station by 6 o'clock today to grab them. So if you can't do that, there's no reason for you to try and win, because obviously we're not going to be here tomorrow or Sunday, and the show is Sunday night. So if you are able to come to the radio station here on the campus of IWCC in Council Bluffs by 6 o'clock today, and you'd like to go see Death Cab for Cutie with a couple of tickets on our dime, give me a call, 712-328-8970, and be the 10th person to do that. We'll get you set up, and then I'll have another opportunity in the middle of today's 4 at 4. Rick kicks off today's 4 at 4 with Leave a Light On, Talk Away the Dark from Papa Roach. Here it is on 89.7 The River.

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0: Casey, you're caller 10.
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0: Yeah, I got you two tickets for Death Cab for Cutie coming up this Sunday night at Stir Cove.
1: Sweet.
0: Yep, and I'll have one more chance to win coming up after this next song on Rick's Fort for Eye of the Storm, Five Finger Death Punch on 89.7 The River.
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Congratulations to Casey, won my first pair of tickets for Death Cab for Cutie. I got another pair to give away right now.

Now, again, the show is this Sunday evening, just a couple days from now, at Sturcove Harris Casino, and the tickets that I have to give away are physical tickets. 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You will get my last pair of tickets for Death Cab for Cutie this Sunday night, Sturcove. And Rick keeps it rocking with Gasoline from Seether on the 404 here on 89.7 The River.

0: Hi, the river. 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Who's this?
1: This is Dawn.
0: Dawn, you're a winner.
1: Woo! Excellent.
0: You got my last pair of tickets for Death Cab for Cutie at Stir Cove on Sunday.
1: All right. I'm going to go leave right now to come get them.
0: All right. We'll see you soon. Those are my last pair of tickets, but they are still available at Ticketmaster.com. It's coming up this Sunday night, 8 p.m., Stir Cove Harris Casino. 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Numa from Tool wraps up Rick's 4 at 4 here on 897 The River.

0: 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Casey and Dawn, they were each caller 10 and picked up their Death Cab for Cutie tickets. 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

89.7, the River, the Metro's concert station. One of those days, Dirty Heads for Forrest. I ran into Forrest and Ryan last night at Farmers Market Council Bluffs after I got off work. I popped down there to enjoy the beautiful weather, grab some food, check out some music in the park, and boom, there they were. They're both going to the Dirty Heads 311 show coming up August 5th at Stir Cove, along with Ocean Alley in Rome. If you don't have your tickets yet, they are available over at Ticketmaster. Weather, well, it's not going to be, you know, quite as nice as it was last night come tomorrow and Sunday. But tonight we've got increasing clouds and fog rolling in at a low of 69. Then tomorrow we wake up to dense morning fog, and that'll turn into clouds. And then eventually by afternoon we get some sunshine and a high of 95. Now that's the actual temperature. But if you're talking heat advisory heat index values, well, that's going to be more like 109 tomorrow. Yeah, we got a heat advisory kicking in at noon tomorrow. It lasts till noon on Sunday. But then Sunday, it's even worse because then they add the word extreme in there and they say, oh, we're in an extreme heat watch Sunday afternoon through Monday evening with dangerously hot conditions, heat index values up to 112 possible. Actual high temp for Sunday's 99. What difference does it make? It's going to feel like 112. We'll be under mostly sunny skies that day. 72 currently in the metro. Up soon, your daily flight to Florida. Here's Free from Beartooth on 89.7 The River.

0: 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Road Rage soon, all requests from 5 to 6, and your chance at 4-day passes for next weekend's Hinterland Music Festival. Before we get there, I've got brand new music from Foo Fighters lined up ready to roll next. 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
0: We go to Charlotte County, Florida, where a Florida man was not arrested after throwing a temper tantrum over having to wait for a sailboat at the South Gulf Cove lock and then forcing his way into the lock, knocking his wife off of the boat in the process. This all went down last Sunday, and according to the lock operator, Florida man was upset when he was asked to wait for a sailboat to pass through the lock first. Because, you know, you're out there boating. It's a relaxing sport, just being out there on the water. You don't expect this guy to sit and relax even more, do ya? So Florida man climbs from his boat onto the platform where the lock operator stands and pushes the lock operator twice. You know, like a 7-year-old might do. Then Florida man gets back into his boat, quickly accelerates into the lock, hitting the gates in the process and knocking his wife off the boat into the water. Yeah, this guy's got a wife. Well, I mean, I don't know about now, but yes, last Sunday he had a wife. She's okay, by the way. But if she's not considering a divorce, then maybe probably she's not okay. The lock operator called 911 and Florida Fish and Wildlife Conservation Commission responded and cited Florida man for violating a navigational rule. That's right, he was cited, not arrested. Apparently, the lock operator chose not to press charges since he himself wasn't injured, but he'd be back in touch with law enforcement the next day. Why? Because Florida man had the stones to show back up the next day to take photographs of the lock operator and his vehicle, telling him, quote, "You'll be getting a visit," end quote. To which I would have responded if I'm the lock operator. I'd be like, "Oh yeah, from who? Your wife? How is your wife anyway? Your neck a little sore from sleeping on the couch last night? Hey, don't knock your wife into the water on your way out. Wait, do you even still have a wife?" After all of this, still no arrest, but authorities say they are doing, quote, an investigation. This is the worst kind of Florida man. This guy sucks. I'll take machete-wielding naked Walmart Jesus over pop, lock, and dropper any day.
1: From the treasures of the Keys to the white beaches of the Panhandle, Florida. The place to be.
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0: Stop and go traffic, US 75 southbound between Childs and Highway 370, and that is it. Not bad for a Friday, right? See something else, they'll let the total traffic tip line know. 402-551 cars. 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
4: That it is for the next hour. 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This is coming up next Thursday through Sunday. St. Charles, Iowa. It's just south of Des Moines at the Avenue of the Saints Amphitheater with Cat's Eye, Lord, Mumford & Sons, and many, many more.
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0: 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Avenue of the Saints Amphitheater, St. Charles, Iowa. That's just south of Des Moines. 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

89.7, the River, new rock from The Who, featuring Johnny Hawkins of Nothing More. It's Lost Soul here on Road Rage. And I have given away so many concert tickets today. And I'm not done quite yet. One more opportunity at 4-day passes for Hinterland Music Festival. Well, baby.

0: This is courtesy of Eric, by the way. You want to thank Eric for this because Eric actually won tickets for me. I believe it was yesterday. And he was nice enough to call back today and be like, you know what? I can't go. Give my tickets away to somebody else. So say thanks to Eric Johnson if you win these tickets from me. This is coming up next weekend, next Thursday through Sunday, Avenue of the Saints Amphitheater, St. Charles, Iowa, Cat's Eye, Lord, Mumford & Sons, tons more. 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
0: 480 northbound at Leavenworth Street. There is an accident blocking the left lane, and that has traffic stop and go from back at Martha. US 75 northbound, just after Cornhusker in Bellevue, there is police activity with the right lane blocked. And that's got traffic stop and go from back at Highway 370. We're also stop and go, of course, on southbound US 75 between Childs and Capehart. And that's it. See something else, though? Please let the Total Traffic Tip Line know. They can be reached at 402-551-CARS. Congratulations to Michael, caller 10 a moment ago, and has our last pair of four-day passes for Hinterland Music Festival. We're fresh out, but they are still available over at hinterlandiowa.com, which is also the website where you can get the schedule, find out what time your favorite Hinterland bands are playing, and all the details are right there for you, of course. Player Games is the latest from Greta Van Fleet. Here it is on Road Rage, 89.7 The River.

89.7 The River, there's Hello Juliet from Clarion on Road Rage. Weather tonight, increasing clouds, fog rolling in overnight with a low of 69. We'll wake up to lingering fog. Then it turns to clouds, and then by afternoon we get some sunshine. I don't know how welcoming that sunshine's going to be with a high of 95. That is your actual temperature, but

With the heat advisory that kicks in tomorrow at noon and goes till noon on Sunday, we're talking heat index values reaching up to 109. But that's quite a cool day compared to Sunday, because then we get the extreme heat watch Sunday afternoon through Monday evening with dangerously hot conditions and heat index values up to 112 possible. Not that it matters much, but your actual high temp on Sunday is 99. We'll be under mostly sunny skies that day, and we're at 74. Gorgeous, beautiful, enjoyable degrees currently in the metro. Barb emailed in, wants some Arson City. I've got that for you coming up next. 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

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Text the river to 44321. That's the river to 44321.

0: 89.7 The River, the latest from Shinedown. It's Young again here on Road Rage, getting set to wrap it up. If you're going to be out and about this weekend, we hope that you'll think of Kicks for Kids. It is our shoe drive for Micah House 24-hour emergency shelter, and for one more week, we're going to have the shoe donation boxes scattered throughout the metro. You'll find one at Rookie's Bar and Grill just south of Blondo at 120th Street. Also one at MCT Companies near 144th and I-80. All three Omaha Metro locations of Dietz Music, including the one in Bellevue. And, of course, the River Studio right here on the campus of IWCC in Council Bluffs. The boxes make it real easy for you to drop in new or gently used shoes, which we will then in turn donate to Micah House 24-hour emergency shelter. They will make sure the kids who need them get outfitted with them as they go back to school this year. Kids whose families are struggling, shoes one of the most expensive back-to-school shopping items, and if we all come together, maybe we can help alleviate that expense for some struggling families here in the metro. 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
0: U.S. 75 northbound police activity. We're blocking the right lane just after Cornhusker. That's got traffic stop and go from Highway 370. And then, of course, we're slow on southbound U.S. 75 between Cornhusker and Capehart. Due to road construction, that's all I got. See something else, please let the Total Traffic Tip Line know, 402-551-CARS. Big shout out to Forrest, by the way. Thanks to Forrest for rocking Road Rage on the daily. Cool hanging out with him and Ryan last night down at Bayless Park. And I just looked ahead next week to see what I'm giving away next week, and I didn't know this until just now, but guess what? I'm giving away even more four-day tickets for Hinterland. In the early part of next week. Hinterland kicks off on Thursday, so our ticket giveaways on that, I think, are Monday, Tuesday, Wednesday only. All 5 days next week, I'll have your chance at Lights Out for Hillside House of Hell, which is going to be coming up here in a few weeks. Till then, have a great night, have a great weekend, stay cool. It's going to be a hot one tomorrow and Sunday. And we'll talk here on Monday with your radio station, 89.7 The River. 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
0: 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Programming on the River is brought to you by AAA. Memorial Day through Labor Day marks AAA's 100 days of safe driving, encouraging safer choices during the busy summer travel season. AAA reminds drivers that many serious crashes involving teens and impaired driving happen during summer months. Buckling up, limiting distractions, following posted speed limits, and planning ahead for a sober ride are simple actions that help to keep roads safer. Don't drive impaired. Slow down, buckle up, and put the phone down. AAA supports the River. Programming on the River is brought to you by the Maha Music Festival, Saturday, August 8th on the Omaha Riverfront, with Wet Leg, Bright Eyes, Killer Mike, Blondshell, Whitney, David Nance, and Carver Jones. 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
12: 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And I know we all get stuck in those rabbit holes on the interwebs, and after about an hour, we say to ourselves, how did we get here? What did we get from this? Well, my rabbit hole recently found Jack Case and his brand spanking new song. Definitely worth turning up. Here's to Be American, Jack Case on 89.7 The River.

0: 97 The River, it's Jack Kays. To be American. Jack's real name is John, but he feels like a Jack. He can play a ton of instruments, and apparently he's a damn good cook from Cincinnati, Ohio. More on Jack if you need it at GetDeadBeat.com. 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
6: 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That'll be stuck with me forever. 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